0: Die junge Nacht.
1: I hate to give the satisfaction asking how you're doing now. 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Just what you wanted. Look at you, cool guy, you got it. I see the parties and diamonds. Sometimes when I close my eyes, 6 months of torture you sold to some forbidden paradise. I loved you truly. You gotta laugh at

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1: 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With the DJ, please turn up the bass to the max. 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
1: Frank. 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Frank. 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
1: Das Ding vom SWR News.

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And every once in a while, I start texting, write a paragraph, but then I delete the message. 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

0: 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I feel big at TS anyway, yes, in my past.
1: And if you hear this sound, then go on bend your back. Go on bend your knees, baby, shake it to the max. With the DJ, please turn up the bass to the max. Please just rewind, let me shake it to the max.